just want to let everybody know. Thanks for coming out tonight. It was a great party. Everybody's sweating, everybody's hot. Beautiful women everywhere. Just want to let you know we'll see you next month at the Red Saloon party. We just like to thank Junkin, Wilkenberger.

I am but a fool. Darling, I love you. Though you treat me cruel, you hurt me, and you make me cry. But if you leave me, I will surely die.

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0: 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So move your body from the left to the right. 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